0: Top Gun 3 is a go.
1: That's exciting. We got to sign it. Can you start a petition to make sure this song is back as the love theme for Top Gun? Because it wasn't for 2.
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3: Jersey traffic and weather
2: together.
0: They replaced it with that Lady Gaga song. Woodbridge, still with the water main break on Route 440 southbound. It's near Route 9 and the Parkway ramp lane closed right there. Parkway southbound backed up through Woodbridge to the near exit 130. Delays getting off onto Route 1. Route 18 southbound slow from New Brunswick into east. Route 9 southbound traffic heavy from the Edison Bridge into South Amboy. 287 southbound, you got your delays through Piscataway into Edison. 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
3: Jersey weather.
0: Maybe 70 tomorrow. Call it 66 to be safe. 47 tonight. A lot of sun tomorrow, too. Highlands 59. Forked River 58. It's 63 at Boss HQ.
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0: perspective, your America. 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

It's the Kane Show. I just got a snotty text from 732. They said, you know, Survivor has other hits. And then I go, well, name one then. And then they haven't responded yet. It's been crickets. I know they have a lot of hits, like Burning Heart, The Search Is Over, High On You, I Can't Hold Back. I know.

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1: Jersey traffic and weather
0: together.
2: Well, a bunch of hours ago, we had a water main break problem on Route 440 southbound near 9 in the Parkway. We had a ramp lane closed in that area. Still might be causing you some issues. Parkway southbound backed up through Woodbridge 2 near exit 130. Delays getting off onto Route 1. Route 18 southbound slow from New Brunswick into East. Route 9 southbound traffic heavy from the Edison.

0: bridge into South Amboy. And 287 southbound, still got some delays through Piscataway into Edison.
1: Jersey weather.
0: We'll do about 47 tonight, and tomorrow looks like a pretty nice day, too, just like today. Maybe pushing 70, upper 60s at least, with a lot of sunshine. Long Branch is 59, Jackson 62, 59, Boss HQ.
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2: Good evening. I'm Hunter Farman with your 7 o'clock Boss News Update. Toms River is set to receive $270,000 from the state as part of a grant meant to target littering and keeping communities clean. The money for the grant comes from taxes and penalties paid by businesses that produce products commonly found as litter. Ocean County itself received more than $250,000 to help fund other related countywide initiatives, according to the patch. Well, here's some welcome news if you plan on attending any of the World Cup games at MetLife this summer.
3: Get ready.
4: Champions of the world!
3: For the greatest event in history. In 2026, we will bring the world together.
2: NJ Transit says they'll be lowering the cost of a train ticket from $150 to $105. News 12 cites agency president Chris Kaluri, who says they found a private sponsor, allowing them to reduce the price. Train tickets go on sale for the World Cup starting on May 13th. Those popular GLP-1 medications will soon be even easier to obtain for many folks, with Medicare announcing a pilot program starting in July that will allow certain enrollees to purchase the weight loss drugs for just $50 a month. That payment is expected to cover both the injections and the pills. ABC News says that eligibility requires Medicare Part D prescription drug plans or a Medicare Advantage plan, including prescription coverage. And we gave you good news at one commuter agency. Well, here's some bad news at another. The New York Waterway announced today that they'll be adding a fuel surcharge to ferry fares, adding that the increase is directly related to higher fuel prices. It's a 5.5% increase, and it's likely here to stay for the foreseeable future. That will go into effect on Monday, with the company saying it's necessary to maintain their current service levels. Now here's Nor'easter Nick with your latest forecast.
5: Overnight low temperatures will drop down into the 40s. Clear skies will prevail. Tomorrow for your Friday, looking nice, up near 70 degrees with a sunny look. Saturday presents a chance for some scattered rain showers. Then Sunday looks good for mom. Sunday brunch or services or whatever you're going to do, Mother Nature cooperates. By Monday, our next opportunity for rain moves in. In the Norcast with the Center, I'm Nor'easter Nick.
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6: Couple of ticks after 7, it's Kane. 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

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Sabrina Carpenter's coming in 7 minutes. Better Than Ezra, Third Eye Blind, George Harrison, Benson Boone, too. Huey.

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107.1 The Boss, South Jersey, 99.7 FM. 3 wins in a row. Is that enough to start talking about a streak? Sure, that's a winning streak, especially when you're the Mets. 3 in a row. Yeah, baby. That's pretty good. Better than Ezra. It's 107.1 The Boss.

But I'm here to tell you, there's something else. The afterworld. A world of never-ending happiness. You can always see the sun. Day or night.

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